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1: Hello everyone who listens to FM Ishigaki San San Radio. Do you know Ed's English? That's me, Edward Weinzierl. Nice to meet you. When you want to know about Yayama Ishigaki Jima, tune in to FM Ishigaki at 76.1 MHz. 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
2: リアルエステートむつみのマンスリーマンション。石垣島で暮らすように滞在。出張や家の建て替え、リフォーム、病院の付き添いにも便利。石垣島のマンスリーマンション。

0: 君 A マイナー Sweet Island Air でした。 Alright, that was a good beat, wasn't it? Moving on, after お知らせですね。 After the break.
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もう一度レヒレイ on Island Breeze with カラオラニ。Aloha! 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

Alright, Kiyomi-san, yay! Aloha! Alright, up next, Chardonnay on Island Breeze with Kalaulani. Are you ready for some Chardonnay music? Yeah, here we go! Chardonnay on Island Breeze with Kalaulani. 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

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Here we go, Anthony Book, Eola Kako.